back to the start of it all. This journey has its ups, its downs, its paradoxes. But we are not just human beings, we are human becoming. Stepping into each stride by stride, moment by moment. The darkness and the light is both home.

0: my mansion, I build on down the avenue. 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Reading 2 Samuel, searching for a clue. Guess Goliath just bit off more than he could chew. Some days I'm David, some days I need a replacement. Sunday mornings for praying, the rest for niggas who need favors. 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Everybody's so confused, getting blinded by the views and the likes. But if you like it, I love it.
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2: You are now listening. You are now listening to it. You are now listening to it.

Scrub, baby, scrub, baby, scrub, baby, scrub, baby, scrub, baby, scrub, baby, scrub, baby, scrub, baby, scrub, baby, scrub, baby, scrub, baby, scrub, baby, scrub, baby, scrub, baby, scrub, baby, scrub, baby, scrub, baby, scrub, baby, scrub, baby, scrub, baby, scrub, baby, scrub, baby, scrub, baby, scrub, baby, scrub, baby, scrub, baby, scrub, baby, scrub, baby, scrub, baby, scrub, baby, scrub, baby, scrub, baby, scrub, baby, scrub, baby, scrub, baby, scrub, baby, scrub, baby, scrub, baby, scrub, baby, scrub, baby, scrub, baby, scrub, baby, scrub, baby, scrub, baby, scrub, baby, 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
1: Listen, there's something that
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1: Regulators. 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

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Now you do what they told ya. Now you do what they told ya.